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0: History, R&B. Honestly, I've been putting MTD off. First it was, I'll do it after this job. Then, after some grouting. After sorting the back of the van. After fish fingers and peas. And then I thought, no, just get it done.
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11: Critics are calling The Odyssey cinema at its most epic. 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

who just about 12 hours or so ago was on Blackheath Common. For Kistery on Blackheath, it's Elle's with you. Welcome to the show. I am here for the next 4 hours. I'm also here in the studios, just feeling a little bit tired. I partied quite hard yesterday at Kistery on Army. Don't regret a second of it, though. It was just the best day if you were there as well. Make sure you get in contact at Play Kiss UK and let me know how your experience was. I am here for all of the feedback and your stories. Some Alicia Keys now. This is No One.

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0: See, hi, asking a really important question on your Sunday morning here on Kiss Your R&B. What would you do? 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

PMER majorly taking us back to 2016 there. I don't know how, it's just a feeling, isn't it? Featuring Chris Brown and Tyga, that was Do It Again. Before that, some Beyonce as well. It's Elle's with you for your Sunday morning here on Kissery R&B. And it wouldn't be a Sunday morning without some Mariah Carey, would it?

0: it on tonight. Closing out the first hour of the show here. It's Elle's with you till 2 p.m. on Kistry R&B. So Mariah Carey before that as well. Now, just on the other side of 11, we're switching it up ever so slightly with some 50 Cent. I've got Tupac and Dr. Dre and Jason Derulo's breakout here.
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0: Well, Sunday morning on Kistry R&B. It's just gone 11 a.m. It's Elle's with you for the next 3 hours. I'm here till 2 p.m. making the most of your Sunday with you. I'm feeling slightly worse for wear, actually, after Kistry on Blackheath. Had the best time, but I am tired and I've got a little bit of a headache, I'll be honest. Some 50 Cent kicking off things for us this hour. It's P-I-M-P.
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Jason Derulo with his debut single, What a Throwback. What you say for your Sunday morning? Welcome to the show. If you've just joined, it is Els. I am here until 2 p.m. from the Kistry R&B studios, and I am feeling a bit tired, I'll be honest. I went to Kistry on Blackheath yesterday, and I am feeling, you know, worse for wear, but in the best way possible, because I had the best afternoon and I don't regret a thing. And if you also went to Kistry on Blackheath, I keep calling it Kistry on R&B this morning. That's where my brain is. It's too many things to remember. I hope you had a lovely time as well. Moving on into some Estelle. This one is 1980.

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2: 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Now check it, you have two options. You can eat it or throw it away.

0: never will forgive Usher for saying that this is his least favorite song to perform. For whatever reason, Americans don't even know this song, Pop Your Collar, from Usher. I just absolutely love it. It's one of my favorites. It's Elsa B on Kiss 3 R&B for your Sunday morning. Got some J-Lo on the way for you, some Drew Hill, which is a throwback, and Pharrell Williams, because why not? Kiss 3
1: R&B. Maybe it's time to get rid of the rattle. 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

Pharrell Williams featuring Jay-Z fronting for your Sunday morning. Before that, some Drew Hill, who I just love and adore. These are the times. It's Els with you till 2 p.m. I'm getting you set up and making the most of your weekend with you. Setting you up for your Sunday afternoon. Eminem and Rihanna right now. It's Love the

0: One for the lovers on a Sunday morning. That was just in case. Before that, some Eminem and Rihanna. It's Elle's with you on Kistory R&B. And how would you like to put the cherry on top of a fantastic summer so far with some life-changing cash?
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0: 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It is a guaranteed winner as well, so someone needs to win the lot. Make me a
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an R&B classic from Brownstone for your Sunday morning. That was If You Love Me, before that Eve as well. It's Elle's with you till 2 p.m. here on Kistry R&B. I'm setting you up for your Sunday afternoon. It's creeping up on us. We're almost closing out your Sunday morning right now. I've got some Drake and Majid J

0: Jagged Edge with the remix featuring Run. That was Let's Get Married. And I'm glad it was the remix because I don't know if you find this, but when you're feeling a little bit worse for wear, I mean, I partied a little too hard at Kistry on R&B. On R&B? Kistry on Blackheath yesterday. And I feel like hearing the original Let's Get Married might make me shed a tear. I don't know, it just gets you in your feels, doesn't it? In the Kistry R&B studios. Right, we are heading into your Sunday afternoon very shortly. And on the other side of this, I've got some Cardinal Official and some Neo.
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0: to your Sunday afternoon here on Kiss3 R&B. It's Elle's with you for the next 2 hours. We are making the most of your Sunday and setting you up for your Sunday afternoon with some old school and anthems in R&B. So to kick things off, Cardinal Official teamed up with Akon quite a while ago now on this fantastic track. It's Dangerous.
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Welcome to your Sunday afternoon on Kistry R&B. It's Elle's with you for the next 2 hours. I am making the most of your weekend with you. Some Neo there with Mad. Before that, T-Pain and B.O.B. and kicking off the hour. I did mention Cardinal Official collaborated with Akon on Dangerous, and to this day, it is still one of my favourite Akon tracks. Moving on into Destiny's Child though right now. This is Lose My Breath.

0: if you are in the same boat. Maybe you didn't even go to the festival, you're just feeling a bit tired, a bit all over the place. That is the vibe that we are going for today. I am making the most of your Sunday with you. So on the other side of this, we got some Dr. Dre and Snoop Dogg and some Ciara, her debut single.
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0: Cha-cha. Imagine this being your debut single, What's an Anthem, Sierra, with Goodies. Before that, some Sean Paul and Dua Lipa as well. It's Elle's with you for your Sunday afternoon on Kistory R&B. I was at Kistory on Blackheath yesterday, so I'm currently in the Kistory R&B studios. Just feeling a little bit tired, but we're getting through. We are making the most of your Sunday with you with some great music. It takes the edge off, doesn't it? Some Busta Rhymes right now and Janet Jackson.
1: Janet Jackson, here we go. One time, baby, just tell me just how you feel. We living it and just giving it to you real, baby, come on. Every time we crossing the border line, we giving it to

0: 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Just off the cuff, Mario, Let Me Love You is a high contender for that solo. It's Elle's with you on Kiss Street R&B, and right now is your opportunity to be in with the chance of winning £500,000.
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Timbaland and Justin Timberlake. One of the best collaborations from the noughties, I would say. As well as Ashanti and Ja Rule. That was Carry Out. Before that, of course, Ashanti with Only You. It's Elle's with you for your Sunday afternoon. And we are moving into some Mark Morrison. Because why not? It's returning.

Tina. That's when she got her name with this track. Absolutely loved when this video dropped. That was featuring Redman, Dirty. And before that, some Mark Morrison as well. It is Elle's with you, closing out the third hour of the show. Yes, we are moving on into

0: Summer. Nothing says poolside viewing like a terrifying dystopia. And make this a posh summer with a luxury weekend away with your mates. 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

0: It's just gone 1 p.m. on your Sunday afternoon here on Kiss Tree R&B. It's Elle's with you for the next hour. We're into the final hour of the show, which I always feel a lot of pressure for because I want to leave you on the best note that I can with some old school and anthems in R&B. So Usher is starting things off. We've caught up.
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0: kids, leave your men at home. That's what Destiny's Child said. I'm here for it. Jump in. Before that, some Lloyd and Andre 3000, dedication to my ex. It's your Sunday afternoon here on Kistriambi. If you're just having a chilled one today, maybe getting things sorted for the week ahead, I've got some great music to accompany you on the other side of this.
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who, if you were watching the World Cup final the other day, they put her on screen with ASAP Rocky doing the Macarena, and I'm just really here for it. That was Unfaithful. It's Elle's with you on Kistory R&B for your Sunday afternoon. You could be there.

0: peaches and cream for your Sunday afternoon. It's Elle's with you. 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
0: 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And it is a guaranteed winner. So someone will win the lot this week. Best of luck.
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2: Luke Hamnett here. 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

vibes. This is what we need on a Sunday afternoon. Fire it up. Before that, some Flo Rida and T-Pain. It's Elza with you. We are closing out the show very shortly. I'll be off for another week. Obviously back next Saturday morning from 10 a.m. here on Kiss Your R&B. But before I go, I have time for a few more tracks. And I think this next one is just the perfect summer anthem. It's from Drake. Yes.

0: next Saturday from 10 a.m. to accompany you for your weekends here on Kistry R&B. Hope you have a lovely week ahead, and make sure you're keeping it locked here for more old school and anthems in R&B.
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I am Hulu.

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0: B. Luke Hamnett here. The Fan has been on for 3 weeks straight, and it's time for a summer of Hulu on Disney Plus. 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

0: R&B. Look, I'm not here. The fan has been on for 3 weeks straight. And it's time for a summer of Hulu on Disney Plus. 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And make it a posh summer too with a luxury weekend away with your mates thanks to Disney Plus. 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
4: Paw Patrol, the dino movie, is in cinemas August 5.
5: Dino Island is the greatest discovery in the world.
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